basic instinct, a shred of common decency and some compassion. I think we're cursing like it's going out of fashion. Gasping out of habit, the last one, I gotta have it. 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And my

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Listen to the mariachi play at midnight. Are you with me? Are you with me?

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1: And when I finally got sober, felt 10 years older, but fuck it, it was something to do.

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Are you real? Or am I dreaming? This is all.

радио «Алмазный край». I'm too sexy for my love, too sexy for my love, love's going to leave me.

The radio was blasting and someone's knocking at the door. I'm looking at my girlfriend, she just passed out on the floor. I've seen so many things I ain't never seen before.

I can find. These streets are far from black and white. Nobody knows a thing about what's wrong or right. There's only darkness down the road, but you're the light that's shining through silver and gold. And I know I'll always be alright by my side, by my side.

Just do things you always wanted. Have some fun and live your life. Help me waste a day and find a place that we can face to face. Let me show you around my hood. It's bad meaning bad, like bad meaning good. When it comes to rules, I break up.